0: It was a little screen pass. And if he says ineligible downfield, he is absolutely wrong. The gain was only 2 yards. You can go 3 yards down the field. And that's exactly what the call was. They'll decline it and bring up a fourth down. And let's see where they spot it. It's like fourth and five to go for Mecklenburg, and they're showing no signs of punting the ball. And, man, prime opportunity to pin them back deep. Phillips will work from under center, which normally means for Mecklenburg a running play. Here's his snap, and they're going to do a little end around to Boswell. He's got room, and he's got a first down on the far sideline around the 38-yard line of Halifax.
1: Big play there. Nice call by Mecklenburg.
0: Yeah. Definitely opened that playbook up.
1: Yes, they have, Greg.
0: This week.
1: Yeah.
0: So Phillips has got him on the move here. First down from the Comet 38. Mecklenburg on top, 13-6. And we got 4:43 with the clock stopped here to go in the first half. Phillips from under center, long snap count. And they'll hand it off left side, and Halifax is there. We'll stop the runner. I don't know if it was Jones or Baskerville. I think it's Jones. No, I'm sorry, it's Baskerville. And he lost a couple of yards on that call, on that play. Good defensive play by the interior of the Comet line there. Second down and 12 for the Phoenix at the Halifax 40. Mayo split wide to the right, Boswell to the left. Phillips out of the shotgun on second down for Mecklenburg. He'll hand it to A.J. Jones. A.J.'s got a blocker in front, and he's got room around the left side, and we've got another penalty flag.
1: Yeah, okay, yeah, that's a late hit on two, though.
0: And now we got another penalty flag.
1: I think the first one's on Mecklenburg.
0: First one's on Mecklenburg, and the second one's a dead ball. Side judge threw the flag, then he had to throw his hat over here on the sideline because he didn't have one flag. Holding against Mecklenburg, and then a dead ball personal foul against Halifax.
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3: The second one is
0: So they're going to step off the holding penalty, and then they're going, that's 10 yards. And then the personal foul against Halifax is 15 yards. So it's a net gain for Mecklenburg. And a first down,
1: by the
0: way.
1: That's part of this. First down. Yeah, first and 10 for Mecklenburg.
0: The ball is spotted at the 27-yard line of Halifax. And it should be first and 10 for Mecklenburg, and now they're moving to chains. So two wide receivers this time to the right for the Phoenix. And Phillips will operate out of the shotgun. Here's a snap. He throws out and incomplete, intended for Mayo, and Mayo tried to run with that before he caught it. And he split out there a long ways.
1: Yeah.
0: Now, that is a long ways to throw that ball, and it's up in the air for somebody to intercept and take it home for a touchdown the other way. But it's an incomplete pass. Second down and 10 for the Phoenix at the Comet 27. 3:43 to go with the clock stopped here in the first half. Phillips will operate out of the shotgun. Baskerville in the game now at running back. Second down and 10 for the Phoenix. Another long snap count. They hand it to Baskerville. He cuts it to the left, makes one man miss. Baskerville still on his feet inside the five to about the three. And we got another penalty flag down. Come on, man. The holding is not even necessary. I mean, they're running right through these guys. Man.
1: Another big run, big play coming back.
0: I mean, that was a first and goal to go after that play.
1: Great run by Baskerville.
0: And once the back is gone, stop blocking.
1: Right.
0: I mean, everything's been behind the play, it seems like, behind the ball. So that'll send it back to the 37-yard line of Halifax and bring up a second down and 20.
1: That was going to be first down and goal inside the five, Greg,
0: yep,
1: after that play, before the penalty.
0: Well, they've already scored a touchdown that's come back.
1: Yep, and that was me in first and goal right there inside the five.
0: Yep. And they move the ball up a yard.
1: Hmm.
0: Two wide outs to the right side this time for Mecklenburg. Phillips out of the shotgun. He'll take the snap, looks to throw the quick one and fake it and throws it down the sideline. He's got a receiver. Touchdown, Mecklenburg. Please tell me there are no flags.
1: I don't see any. I'm waiting for the man with the white hat to put his hands up, though, and he just did. Touchdown, Phoenix.
0: Let's see who's on the other end of that reception.
1: Did you see the pump fake, Greg?
0: I did see it. That's the first one in 5 years. That's two firsts here tonight.
1: I want to make sure you saw that pump fake.
0: That's number 9 for Mecklenburg. Ja'Kari Burnett with a touchdown grab. And it is 19-6 now with the extra point coming. And they are showing kick here on the extra point. There's a snap. The hold is good. The kick is good. 20-6 with 3:25 to go here in the first half. Mecklenburg on top when we come back on Rewind 101.9.
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0: 20-6 is our score. Mecklenburg on top of Halifax. Coming up at halftime, make sure to stay tuned for Jimmy Martin's interview with, what's her name? Andy, I'm sorry.
1: Beth Vick.
0: An educationer here at Mecklenburg. Very interesting interview that Jimmy had.
6: Okay. Because
0: stay tuned for that at halftime.
6: Okay, I knew. I was trying.
0: Sultan's got it teed up.
6: I knew somebody else. I couldn't think who it was. All right.
0: And a low kick this time. Little squibber is fielded down around the 20-yard line by the Comets. And Mecklenburg covers it pretty well. The return out to the 32, 33-yard line. And Halifax will start from there.
1: Chris Baskerville in on that tackle.
0: Trailing 20-6.
1: To if the defense can just cut out the penalties, Greg, they'll be fine.
0: Well, they haven't had a whole lot of penalties, but the offense is struggling in the penalty situation. And Halifax is missing their starting quarterback. Yeah. That definitely has an effect on offense. Here's the snap.
1: No question.
0: Little jet sweep action this time for the Comets. And the Phoenix are there to Damier Green on the carry. And we've got a timeout, Mecklenburg, so we'll take a break. 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
0: Mecklenburg takes a timeout to stop the clock here. Halifax looking at a second down and 8 from their own 34-yard line. They trail 20-6, and a little double handoff in the backfield, and Mecklenburg was ready for it, and they will stop the runner for a loss on the play, and Mecklenburg takes their final timeout of the half. So we'll take another quick break here from Phoenix Stadium. 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
0: Third down and 10 for Halifax at their own 32. They trail 20-6 here in the first half. We've got just over 3 minutes to go, and here's a long throw down the sideline, incomplete, way out of bounds, and that will stop the clock for Mecklenburg, just like a timeout, and it's fourth down for the Comets.
1: Do not run into the kickoff.
0: Yeah, I saw Mayo stop on that throw. They had a receiver out there, but the pass just was out of bounds. He was running right down the sideline, and the pass went out of bounds. I guess Mayo could see that. Yeah. I couldn't tell.
1: Yeah, it was a good 5, 6, 7 yards out of bounds, Greg.
0: I said, what in the world is he doing? So the Comets are in punt formation here on fourth down and 10. Another good snap. We got a penalty flag on the play. The punt is fielded by Mayo at the 35, and Tamon Mayo breaks it. He's down the near sideline, one man to beat, and touchdown Mecklenburg, but let's see what the flag is. Another penalty. And it is an illegal formation or a false start against Halifax. Penalty will be declined. It's touchdown Phoenix on a punt return. Tamon Mayo with his second punt return touchdown, but the only one of them counted. He called the first one back. And it's amazing what happens when you catch those punts in the air.
1: Right. Get a little momentum going and look at that.
0: Man.
1: A thing of beauty.
0: So it is 26-6 with the extra point coming. And they're going for two. Phillips is in there. He'll operate out of the shotgun with A.J. Jones as a running back. No wide receivers. And And let's see if the Phoenix can get their first two-point convert, and we get a whistle before the snap. And that could only mean false start against Mecklenburg. So it'll back them up 5 yards. And it looks, it appears they're going to stay with the two-point conversion with the offense on the field. They got to go from the 7-yard line this time. Ja'Cari Burnett comes in late, and Jonair Reyes Fortes will come out. It appeared that was going to be a quarterback keeper around the right side that time, but I would think they have switched the play. Phillips out of the shotgun, and he'll take the snap, roll right. He's got a receiver in the end zone, but he missed him on the pass attempt, and it's incomplete. 26-6. We'll take another timeout and be back with more Phoenix football on Rewind 101.9.
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0: All right. Sultan's got it teed up at the 40-yard line. 26-6. The biggest first half output for Mecklenburg by far this year. And we've still got 2:43 to go in the half. But they are out of timeouts. High end-over-end kick will be fielded at the 20-yard line by Halifax and returned up the middle to about the 32. They have had a lot of starts at the 32-yard line here tonight.
1: Kamon Mayo made the tackle on the kickoff for Mecklenburg.
0: Well, let's see what the Comets will dial up here with just over 2.5 minutes to go in the first half and down 26-6. They will send two wide receivers to the right side this time and also another man in the slot. And here's the snap, and they hand it off to the slot man, that is Pumphrey, and he's knocked down for little or no gain on the play. It looks like it's going to be a second down and 10.
1: That's number 5, Adam Edmonds, on the tackle for Mecklenburg, and Tawan Towns, number 8.
0: Actually, they gained a yard, second and 9 at the 34 of Halifax. Ja'Cari Smith checks in for Mecklenburg. Two wide outs to the left side, the short side of the field for them, and here's a handoff off the right side. Nice run, first down for Elijah Polk. He's tackled at the 44. He's been the one bright spot for the offense for Halifax.
1: Samaji Boswell and Sergio Fagans in on the tackle. Not after he picked up a first down.
0: First and 10 for the Comets at their own 44. Here's a snap, and they hand it off to Polk, and he is dropped for a loss on the play. That's not Polk, that's Pumphrey, 6. And he will lose about 5 yards on the play, bring up a second down and 15 for the Comets.
1: Tackle made by number 58, Jonte King. Bring it up second down.
0: Pumphrey is a low, too. He's a big guy. The quarterback is in the shotgun by himself in the backfield. Now a man in motion, and they put it on the ground again. That was Demir Green, and it will be a Mecklenburg recovery at the Halifax 36-yard line.
1: Unofficially, I've got Halifax with two turnovers for the night.
0: So the Phoenix, still with 59 seconds to go here in the half, have got a chance to tack on another score here before halftime.
6: Yeah, I've got them used all three. But this is loose, man.
0: Yeah, I think they've used three. They used one early down here.
1: Yeah. Just run the ball, see what happens.
0: Phillips will work out of the shotgun with two wide receivers to the left. Here's the snap. He fires the ball, is batted at the line of scrimmage and falls incomplete. And it will be second down and 10 for Mecklenburg.
1: They don't have any timeouts, Greg. I would just run this ball up the middle and run the clock and take the 26-6 lead in the locker room.
0: And you might break one running it.
1: Right, exactly. I'm not saying it just roll over, but just run it and see what happens.
0: Yep.
1: Because you're incomplete. That's stopping the clock.
0: Good defensive play by Halifax to get a hand on that Phillips pass. Phillips will work out of the shotgun with A.J. Jones in the backfield, and we've got a Halifax player that just went down in the secondary holding his leg. That could be a cramp issue.
1: Yeah, hopefully just cramps.
0: We'll take a timeout, and we'll be back with the final less than a minute here to go in the first half from Phoenix Stadium on Rewind 101.9.
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0: All right, Mecklenburg was second down and 10 from the 36-yard line of Halifax. With 55 seconds to go here in the first half. And the Phoenix on top, 26-6. Here's a snap. Phillips back to throw it. He's flush to the left, and he's going to be drop for a loss at the 39.
1: Just let it run out, guys.
0: They spotted at the 40-yard line of Halifax. It'll be third down and 14 for the Phoenix. Three receivers to the right for Mecklenburg. One to the left. Here's a snap. Phillips looks. He fires it over the middle, and he's got a receiver. Baskerville, touchdown. What do we know?
1: Well, that's no more predictions for me about what they should do for the half, Greg, this year, period.
0: Baskerville just ran past the safety, and Phillips laid it right in there. I don't know where in the world this passing game came from, but we'll take it.
1: Phillips has got some nice passing totals already in this game, too.
0: Yep. And it looks like they're going to go for two again. Yeah. 32-6. Mecklenburg going for two. Here's a snap. They hand it to A.J. Jones, and he is in for the two-point conversion. 34-6 with 20 seconds to go in a half. And we'll keep it right here. Remind everybody, next week, the Phoenix are back on the road and taking on one of the formidable foes in the district.
1: Piedmont.
0: Magna Vista. Don't know who they're playing tonight.
1: They're open tonight, Greg.
0: They're open tonight,
1: yeah.
0: So
1: yeah.
0: They got 2 weeks to get ready for the Phoenix. Wow. They're already
1: 5-0 and undefeated. Not playing tonight, so they're getting rested up and healed up, and look out.
0: And they are
1: but not the week away. We're going to enjoy the rest of this one.
0: That's right. They're a force in the Division III schools.
1: Absolutely.
0: And then the following week will be on Thursday night on the road as the Phoenix travel for the first time to King William to take on that all-world quarterback and company.
1: Offside, yeah.
0: And Mecklenburg goes offsides on the...
1: Trying to get too fancy here.
0: On the kickoff. That was, I think you got to put that one on the kicker.
1: I agree.
0: Because he slowed down when he was getting close to the ball and was going just do a squib kick.
1: Just kick the thing. Yeah.
0: So they'll back him up 5 yards and he'll kick from the 35-yard line. Yeah. 20 seconds to go here in the half. And Mecklenburg hadn't said this much, comfortably on top here in the first half. But things have a strange way of happening, so you don't want to get too frisky. Here's a kick. It's a squibber. It hits one of the Halifax players right in the face mask, but it goes out of bounds. So Halifax will have it at their own 48-yard line with 20 seconds to go in the half. And Mecklenburg will return home after the in 3 weeks after the King William game to take on the George Washington Eagles on homecoming. And that is going to be a tough one as well. So three tough games coming up, probably the meat, I'd call it the meat of their schedule. Here's a snap pass out in the flat is caught by the Halifax receiver and he cuts it. Oh my goodness gracious. A.J. Jones threw the receiver out of bounds. Oh, it wasn't A.J. Jones.
1: Yeah, I think it was, Greg.
0: It was Sergio Figgins, number 12. And he landed over by the Mecklenburg bench, did the pass receiver for Halifax. I believe it was Faleon Blanton, number 2. And that'll take the ball down inside the Mecklenburg 25 to about the 23-yard line. 12 seconds to go in the half. And Halifax is 23 yards away from a touchdown. First and 10 for the Comets. They're going to bring three wide receivers to the left. None to the right. The quarterback out of the shotgun with a back to his left. He's going to roll left, looking in the end zone. He's got a receiver open down there, and he catches it for a Halifax touchdown. And Mecklenburg just completely goes to sleep on that possession. Just completely sleep.
1: Yep. Just letting them hang around, man. They should have kicked the ball in the end, deep, I think, when he kicked off, Greg.
0: 5 seconds to go in the half. Halifax tacks on another score, and they're going for two. And if nothing else, it's a momentum builder for Halifax to put another touchdown on the board here right at the end of the first half. They had given up 34 unanswered, and now it is 34-12 with the two-point conversion coming. Here's a snap, gets away from the quarterback, and he gets away from about five defenders, throws it in the end zone, and a penalty flag as well, and he may have been over the line of scrimmage. Let's see. Ineligible receiver downfield for Halifax. They had four guys around the quarterback in the backfield, and somehow he got out of there. So they'll get another shot at the two-point conversion.
1: Since the penalty was on them, did they get another chance at it?
0: Sideline warning against Halifax. That is such a joke. Well, see, it's an untimed
1: right,
0: down.
1: Right,
0: so
1: right.
0: Yeah, they get another shot. So now the two-point conversion coming from around the 7-yard line. And let's see what Halifax has got dialed up. They got their two wide receivers to the left side. Here's a snap, and he throws it over the middle, and it's intercepted by Mecklenburg, but cannot return it out of the end zone. So the extra point attempt is no good. 34-12. We still got 3 seconds to go in the first half. We'll take a quick break here from Phoenix Stadium. 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
0: All right, 34-12 now. Mecklenburg on top. Halifax will kick it off here with 3 seconds to go. And I'm sure this is going to be some kind of squib kick because they don't want Mayo or Baskerville to get their hands on it. I wouldn't if I was them. I'll put it to you that way. And it's squibbed up the middle. It'll be fielded at the 25 of Mecklenburg and a tackle made at the 40 to end the first half. And whoever returned it is, well, that's Mayo. He's a little slow to get up. But that's going to do it for the first half. With the score, Mecklenburg 34, Halifax 12. We will take a halftime break here and be back on the other side with the second half here on Senior Night at Phoenix Stadium on Rewind 101.9.
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16: 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Today I have the pleasure of talking with Dr. Beth Vick. She is the early childhood education teacher and coordinator out at Mecklenburg County High School. Beth, thank you so much for talking with me today.
17: Absolutely, my pleasure.
16: So, Beth, I would love for you to tell me all about what you teach. What is your function there at Mecklenburg High School? And tell me about what kinds of students you have and what the curriculum is like.
17: Okay, sure. Sure. As you mentioned, I am the early childhood education teacher at Mecklenburg County High School, and I also serve as the co-chair for the CTE department. And within CTE, we offer a wonderful opportunity for students to experience different career paths. And as a teacher in early childhood education, I teach child development and parenting classes, the introduction to early childhood classes. And in early childhood education, many people think that I train students to become teachers or child care providers. But in my role, it's so much more. I actually work with students who are interested in vocations that serve children and family in multiple different professional roles, as well as educators and child care providers.
16: We're talking like social services, we're talking child advocacy people, we're talking adoption counselors and such like that, and any other thing that might happen to deal with children, right?
17: That's correct, yeah. So a lot of my students will, of course, go on to be teachers or child care providers.
16: Sure.
17: But some carry on to be pediatric nurses, social workers, counselors, really any profession that works with young children and families.
16: If I were a student and I were taking one of your classes, give me an idea of what you're going to teach.
17: Okay, so one of my favorite classes is the parenting class that I teach. And that class is open to all students who are enrolled at the high school. And in that class, we discuss friendships, relationships, how families are formed, really from relationships all the way through conception, birth, and parenting. And it's just a really good life skills class. We learn about the importance of communication, how to communicate with each other. And in that class, we do a lot of reflecting on how maybe we were parented and looking at how that can influence the way we parent. But we also look at interpersonal relationships and what drives people into becoming friends or not friends, and just how all of that works together in our overall life story. And I think that's so important, not just for people who are interested in working with children one day, but for all of us. It's just great to know what motivates us to be around one another and how those interactions look and work. That's one of my favorite classes to teach.
16: You travel around to some of the other schools, the elementary schools, and do some work there, don't you?
17: Yes, actually, I have students placed in all four of the elementary schools within the county. So they will take a progressive course. So we start with Intro to Early Childhood. In that class, we learn about the foundations, the theories, how children learn, grow, and develop. And then in Child Development 1, after you've successfully completed the prerequisite, in Child Development 1, we will travel to all four elementary schools, and the students have an opportunity to go into the classrooms and shadow an early childhood professional or the teacher in that class, and they really gain skills that I cannot teach in my classroom.
16: Sure.
17: You know, it's different. You can learn about all the theories and the way children learn and grow, but the interactions with the actual children and seeing what goes on in the classrooms, those are experiences that I cannot necessarily provide. And so we're just so thankful for our partnerships with each of the elementary schools and the support from our school division. And as a result, a lot of our students will come back to the elementary schools as paraprofessionals while they are working to complete their degree. And many, once they complete their degree, they come back as licensed teachers. So it truly is a grow your own initiative right here in Mecklenburg County. And I'm very honored and proud to be a part of that.
16: A full circle kind of deal there.
17: Yes, absolutely.
16: Grow up here, get educated, go away, get more education, come back here with your chosen profession.
17: That's right. That's right. And with being in the elementary schools, I get an opportunity to see them post-graduation really thriving and interacting and making an impact. And it really is probably the most rewarding part of my career, is to know that hopefully I help plant the seed.
16: That seed, right.
17: For that
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17: Passion.
16: Absolutely. Absolutely. 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
16: And we're back with Dr. Beth Vick. She is the early childhood teacher at Mecklenburg County High School. She's also the CTE co-department chair, and she has got a great story that she's been telling us, and I appreciate that very much. But now, I would like to know, Beth, what drove you to do this? Give me an idea of your career path, what influenced you to go into this field.
17: Okay. Well, when I graduated high school, I've always been a caring individual, and I term it as helping professionals. So I was very interested in science and medicine. And so I entered college in nursing, but I realized that in emergency situations, I fumbled and I just really didn't like working with sick people. So I knew quickly that I had to choose another career path. So I decided with my interest in medicine and science that I wanted to be a child life specialist. The degree that I pursued in child development was my undergrad degree. And once I graduated, I wanted to do developmental diagnostic tests for young children. And in order to do that, I had to have a master's degree. So I continued working on my master's degree. And during that time, I had an opportunity to teach a part-time job at the community college, at Martin Community College in North Carolina. I really wasn't interested in teaching, but I was broke and I needed money and I was a college student. So I did that. And I absolutely fell in love with the idea of sharing my passion and my knowledge with individuals who could go out and share with so many other people.
16: Right.
17: So when I got married and moved back home, I continued to work part-time at Vance Granville Community College. And after I had my first child, I went full-time. I worked there for 18 years as a professor in early childhood education. And during COVID, my family and I, we moved to Mecklenburg County, Virginia, and it just so happened they were preparing to consolidate the schools. So I applied for a job in family and consumer science, and it was offered to me. And I really have just enjoyed sharing my passion of early childhood education with those around me, and it's given me an opportunity. Recently, I completed my PhD in educational leadership, and I look forward to being able to give back even more and support more people to make a broader impact as far as education. And that's kind of my story and my journey. It's not very typical, but it is all me.
16: It is quite interesting. I love how you transitioned from nurse to where you are now. That's just really amazing. That really is. So Well, Beth, thank you so very much for sharing your story. This has been fantastic. I love talking with you. We've run out of time. We're going to have to go back to the football game in just a moment. Thank you again for taking your time to talk with me today, Beth.

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7: On senior night at Phoenix Stadium, Mecklenburg leads Halifax 34-12 as the Halifax Comets kind of bookend the scoring. They scored first, went up 6-0, and they scored last here in the first half with about 5 seconds left in the half to put their 12 points on the board, and Mecklenburg did all the damage in between, and they had a nice passing game, nice running game, too many penalties, could have had more, but too many penalties, and if they can clean that up and keep things going like they're going, they should be able to get through the second half. Andy's going to go through some of the local announcements here as the band is still on the field. We had more seniors introduced at halftime. I think it was the band seniors, maybe the cheering seniors. So halftime running a little longer than normal here, but we got some stuff going on around the area. Andy's going to tell you all about it.
8: All right. Thank you, Greg. And, yes, there is a lot of things going on in and around South Hill, Mecklenburg County, tomorrow and next week. Let's start off with the Parkview Alumni Weekend, October 2nd and 3rd, with the Alumni Gala tonight at the Dogwood and a tailgate party on the old school campus tomorrow from noon until 7. 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

0: 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Exiles Motorcycle Club's 18th annual You Are Not Alone Day is tomorrow. 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Auction will start at 3:30 at US 1 South at the state line. 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It is an evening filled with excitement as the Estes Express Lines and Chase City Volunteer Fire Department presents Bulls, Barrels, and Buckles. The True Grit Rodeo show tomorrow at the Fire Training Grounds on John Dale Road in Chase City. There will be bull riding, barrel racing, and mutton busting, plus lots of food and beverages and merchandise available. Tickets are $20. Gates will open at 4 and the rodeo will start at 6. Follow the Chase City Volunteer Fire Department's Facebook page for more details and advance tickets. You can come dance the night away at the Lake Life Live Summer Concert Series also tomorrow in downtown Clarksville with the Feature Attraction Band and Castaway. The gates will open at 4. The band will start at 5. There is a $5 per person food and beverage. $5 per person, food and beverages available from local vendors. 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You're invited to the Stirring Up Love and Fellowship outing where our community and church come together tomorrow from noon until 4 at the Newell Recreation Center, Black Ridge Road in La Crosse. 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You can call 447-9987 for more information. 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Local historian Gay Neal will share her extensive knowledge of the history of Brunswick County's historic Fort Christiana on Wednesday, October the 4th at 3 p.m. upstairs at the Mahern Regional Library in Lawrenceville. All are welcome to attend. The South Hill Revitalization Committee invites you to experience Small Town Harvest, their Autumn Jubilee, on Saturday, October the 17th from noon till 5 at Centennial Park. There will be a petting zoo, pumpkin painting, crafts, a photo booth, face paint, pony rides, and more. A sensory-friendly howl will be held from 11 until noon. 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Women Helping Women is hosting a free lunch on Saturday, October 24th, beginning at 11:30 at the New Hope Baptist Church. 255 Union Mill Road on Highway 138. Special guest Mary Rose Jane Dirks, the practitioner, will share. Jeff Wisniewski will sing, and Donna Wisniewski will be the keynote speaker. Bring a dish or dessert to share. RSVP by calling 755-5430. Bring a friend. Follow Women Helping Women on Facebook. And that's a look at what's going on around the community here. We're getting close starting this second half, Greg.
1: Yep, Mecklenburg will receive the second half kickoff. They lead it 34-12 over Halifax. And let's see if they can tack on another score here. Phoenix has been very successful on returns tonight of punts and kicks. And we are set to go. The kickoff will be fielded at the 25 by Mecklenburg and returned out to the 35. Good coverage for the Comets. That was Aiden Newell on the return. It's a first down for the Phoenix. And let's get the running game going. Don't have to throw it. They'll spot it at the 36 of Mecklenburg. First and 10 for the Phoenix. Phillips will work from under center on first and 10. A.J. Jones in the backfield. Here's a snap. They hand it to A.J. left side. He's got about 4 yards on first down. Out to the 40, it'll be second down and 6 for Mecklenburg. Baskerville comes in. Jones comes out. Phillips will operate from under center again. Halifax with a five-man defensive front. And handoff goes left side. Baskerville cuts it back up in the middle. He's got some room. Baskerville down the near sideline. Chris Baskerville will take it to the house. Touchdown from 60 yards away. Flags that I can see.
0: None that I can see either. Very timely after that Halifax touching right for the half, get the momentum back, Greg.
1: That's right. And he did not have a whole lot of running room to start with.
0: He has got quick feet.
1: Yep. So it is 40-12 now with the extra point coming. Looks like they're going to kick it. Sultan in there. Of course, we've got to have one late arrival.
0: Wouldn't be Mecklenburg if it didn't, Greg.
1: No. Maybe that's a strategy of some kind. I don't know.
0: We don't know about it, right?
1: Yeah.
0: They've been doing it all year.
1: I've never seen it other than here. Here's a snap. The kick is up, and it is no good. Wide right. I saw that one go wide right. 40-12. We'll take a timeout and be back with more Phoenix football on Rewind 101.9.
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1: 40-12 is our score, Mecklenburg on top. Another 60-yard burst by Chris Baskerville. Tacks on another score here early in the second half. And Sultan's got it teed up at the 40, ready to kick it away, we hope. And it's a little squib kick recovered by Halifax. Well, just give them the ball at the 50. Yep. It doesn't make any difference.
0: Unreal.
1: I don't know why they're doing it. I don't understand.
0: When you got a lead like this, kick it deep. Until they run one back, keep kicking them deep.
1: They hadn't even been close to running one back.
0: No.
1: They kicked it deep.
0: I know one kickoff they tackled inside the 20. I know of.
1: I mean, they have had problems this year covering kicks.
0: Yeah, sure.
1: But not tonight.
0: No. Until they break one, I'd kick it as high and far as deep as I could, Greg.
1: So first and 10 for the Comets at their own 47. Here's a handoff to Pumphrey. And he's going to pick up maybe a yard, two at best. See where they spot it. They're going to spot it at the 48, so that's going to be a gain of one. Second down and nine for the Comets.
0: 52 is like Hale Warwick at number 8 to one Towns made the tackle.
1: Here's a snap back to the shotgun. A little pass out in the flat is complete for Halifax and a first down for the Comets. Like it was caught by Blanton for a first down.
0: So Geo Fagans and Jamea Haskins made the tackle.
1: The ball at the Mecklenburg 42. First down for the Comets. Here's the snap. They hand it off to Pumphrey, and he is hit and stopped for no gain. Might have lost a half a yard. And we've got a Mecklenburg player that went to a knee in the Halifax backfield, but he's back up now.
0: So Geo Fagans and Joanne Reyes Cortez and Jameer Haskins on a tackle.
1: Second down, 11 for the Comets. And now that player is down again. So we will take a timeout. Nope. We're going to stay here. Back up on his feet, and this shouldn't be a full timeout. Number 17 is, Reyes Cortez. So the teams will come back on the field. He's off under his own power. And it's second down, 11 for the Comets. Here's the snap. They throw a little pass in the flat, and it's incomplete, overthrown. Intended for Green. And we'll go incomplete and bring up a third down and 11 for the Comets. They trail it 40-12 here in the third quarter. 9:25 to go in the third. Comet quarterback out of the shotgun. He's going to drop straight back. He's hit as he throws, and incomplete. It was up for grabs. Mayo probably could have had that if he'd have gotten his eye on it. But it's fourth down, and we've got an injured Mecklenburg player down. And we will take a timeout on this one. 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
1: Okay, the Mecklenburg player King is walking off under his own power. Here's a punt by Halifax, and it's misplayed by Baskerville, picked up by Mayo, and Mayo's got some running room along the near sideline, and he runs out of bounds at the 42 of Mecklenburg. And when I hear those extra whistles, it makes me nervous because a lot of times there's a penalty involved with that.
0: Yeah, there's a penalty out there on the 50, Greg.
1: Another sideline warning against Mecklenburg. That's the second time that we had a change of possession, and he's calling a sideline warning. I don't understand. You're going to have people coming off the sideline when you got a change of possession. Oh, whoa, where are you going, man? Why is it stepped off all the way back there? He signaled sideline warning, but it looks like they got a 15-yard penalty out of it.
0: Okay. Yeah, that's from here on out, it's just automatic penalties, I guess.
1: So it's first and 10 for Mecklenburg from their own 26-yard line. Phillips will work from under center this time on first and 10. He hands it to A.J. Jones, and A.J.'s got running room to the right, and he is going to pick up a first down out around the 39 of Mecklenburg. A.J. and Baskerville, I would have about 500 yards tonight before it's over with. First down for the Phoenix at their own 39.
0: I keep running until they stop it, Greg.
1: Absolutely. You got to bring the JV backs in there, bring them in.
0: That's right.
1: Two wide receivers to the left for Mecklenburg on first and 10. Phillips from under center. He will hand it off left side this time, and A.J. Jones is stopped for no gain. Second down and 10 for the Phoenix at the Mecklenburg 40. So they did give him a yard gain. Phillips looking to the sideline for a play. And they'll bring in Jamari Haskins to replace Fagans. Second down and 9 for the Phoenix. Two wide receivers to the left. Phillips under center dropped the snap, but he picked it up. He's going to run it around the right side. Now he's going to reverse field. And he's got a little running room. If he can turn the corner here on the near side, he's going to run out of bounds with no gain. So he ran about 40 yards and didn't pick up any.
0: Yep.
1: And it'll be third down. You know, high school should adapt the college rule, and I can't believe they haven't done this. In this very situation right here, when a guy goes out of bounds and the clock stops, it only stops for a short time and then it winds back again. But high school has not adapted that yet. And I realize that college plays 15-minute quarters, but that don't mean anything. You could move these high school games along a whole lot better if you let that clock start back up. It was second down and long here for Mecklenburg at their own 30. Here's a handoff left side, and Jones fights for 3 yards. So it will be third down now, and it looks like about 16 yards to go, 17 to go. You do not need to throw it here.
0: Nope, I agree.
1: Mayo goes wide right, and they've got a receiver in the slot to the left. Third down and 17 for the Phoenix. We'll end a round play this time to Ja'Kari Burnett, and he is close to the first down. He crossed the 45, but he's going to be about 3 yards short. And it's fourth down. Don't go for this. Don't. They're going for it.
0: Yeah.
1: Clock's down inside. 6 minutes to go here in the third quarter.
0: I don't know. Have they punted tonight, Greg? I don't think
1: Mecklenburg's
0: punted.
1: No, they have not. Phillips will operate from under center. Jones in the backfield. Fourth down for the Phoenix on their side of the 50. And Phillips fumbled it, and it looks like Halifax fell on it.
0: That didn't work out too good, did it?
1: No. I just don't understand. Why are you going for it right there?
0: Punt the thing.
1: So the ball is at the Mecklenburg 46. Halifax has got it first and 10. Players coming out and going in. They're almost ready to snap it. First down for the Comets at the Phoenix 46. Here's a snap. Quarterback rolling left. Throws it out in the flat. Incomplete. The intended receiver was number 4, Kamari Hamlet. And it will be second down and 10 for the Comets.

0: Two wide receivers to the left for Halifax this time. And one, Humphrey, is split out slightly on the right side. Here's a snap, a little inside handoff from the flanker, and Polk is tackled for a loss by Mecklenburg.
1: That's Geo Fagan. So Geo Fagan is number 12 in a nice open field tackle.
0: I wonder if that's Geo's son that played for Parkview. He's an assistant coach here.
1: And see, he was called Geo, and he's called Sergio. I would think they probably are, Greg.
0: Yeah. So it's third down 11 now for Halifax at the Mecklenburg 47. Here's a snap, rolling left, and he's going to throw it long down the field. He's got a receiver. He makes the catch, and he is out of bounds at the two-yard line. What a throw by the quarterback. He has had a problem with his short passes tonight, but that one, he was rolling left as a right-hander, and we've got a penalty flag on the play. Holding against Halifax for a change.
1: So that's coming back.
0: So they get a big play that comes back. But, man, they got to be careful, those guys getting behind them.
1: Right.
0: You got to stop worrying about what's going on in the backfield and cover your man.
1: Right, exactly. Don't let anybody get behind you with a lead.
0: Now they're waving the flag. What was that all about?
1: I don't know. Referee's walking over the Halifax sideline.
0: Well, he caught the ball down there. So if it's not a flag, the ball goes back down to the one-yard line. But it looks like they're stepping off a penalty. Maybe there were two flags.
1: Let's see what
0: and
1: he...
0: they picked up one of them. Good gracious. That must be a major penalty there. It's more than 10 yards. We have not seen a signal. I thought I saw a holding signal.
1: Yeah, that's what it looked like.
0: But that's only a 10-yard penalty. They marked off 15. So it's third down and a bunch for Halifax. They're at their own 38. They have to get to the Mecklenburg 36. Here's a snap. Little flanker screen out in the flat is incomplete. Mecklenburg was all over it. But it goes through the receiver's hands, and it's fourth down again for Halifax.
1: They're in punt formation, but I'd watch for a fake here.
0: Yep, you gotta stay alert for it, but they got so far to go for a first down. I don't know if they try a fake right here. They got about 25 yards to go for a first down. Low snap, scooped up by the punter, and he'll get the punt away.
1: Out of bounds.
0: And it's out of bounds on the Mecklenburg sideline, right around the 40-yard line. And the Phoenix will take over, leading 40-12 with 4:25 to go here in the third quarter. This one is a long one. A lot of scoring, a lot of passes with clock stoppages. And
1: a lot of penalties.
0: A lot of penalties. Equals 3-hour-plus game. And I want to wish my partner a happy birthday today. Forgot all about that. Happy
1: Thank
0: birthday,
1: you, sir.
0: Andy Pierce.
1: Right back at you this past Tuesday, Mr. Gnash. Happy birthday to you, sir. We both made another one.
0: Yep. Here's a snap, handoff to A.J. Jones. A little stutter step there on the corner and left the defender with his athletic supporter down by his ankles. It's an 8-yard gain, second down and 2 for the Phoenix from their own 48. Phillips will operate from under center this time. He's got two wide receivers to the right. And A.J. Jones behind him. And they'll hand it to Jones again. A.J. cuts it to the outside. He's got a first down and more in Halifax territory down at the 39-yard line. They'll spot it at the 40. And Mecklenburg is trying to finish this one out. Got the clock running, but we still got 4 minutes to go in this quarter. And then another 12, that's 16. First down, Phillips under center. Here's the snap. They'll hand it to Jones again, left side, and A.J.'s got about 3 yards. Second down and 7 for Mecklenburg at the Halifax 37-yard line. This is where you need these play clocks here, so you can tell, you can run it right down to the second. Phillips out of the shotgun this time. Jones to his right, and the snap goes right through Phillips' hands. He's going to pick it up all the way back at the 40-yard line, and he's looking to throw it. Throws it over the middle, and it's incomplete, and we're going to get linemen downfield and all kinds of stuff, man. You can't throw a pass in that situation. So it'll be a penalty against Mecklenburg. But that's better than taking that big loss.
2: Yeah, and
0: you know, sometimes so that ball went right through his hands. He loses his concentration sometimes and just lets the ball get by him. So it's a 5-yard penalty. It'll still be, and that umpire has no idea how far to step off penalties. He has to look around for somebody to tell him. So we're still looking at second down and 12 now for Mecklenburg at the Halifax 43. Phillips will hand off left side this time. A.J. Jones, big hole, makes a move in the secondary, and A.J. is down the near sideline for a touchdown. No flags that I can see.
1: Not gonna see either. But there goes one right down.
0: Oh, my goodness gracious. You have got to be kidding. What is that flag for? Guy all the way on the other side.
1: It got something to do with
0: not even close to the play.
1: Number 7. Unsportsmanlike.
0: Oh, yeah. My goodness gracious. Well, that'll be on the kickoff. No. Okay, they could take the penalty on the extra point should they so desire, but I don't think they're going to do that. And these referees have got a craw in their side on the Mecklenburg coach taking 2 steps out on the field to talk to a player 35 yards away from the play. That's being a little bit too much of a stickler for me. But Mecklenburg is going for 2. It's 46-12. Here's the snap. Phillips rolling right. Throws incomplete towards A.J. Jones. Extra point attempt, no good. We'll take a timeout. 46-12 when we come back on Rewind 101.9.
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0: 46-12 is the score with 2:23 to go here in the third quarter. Mecklenburg just pouring it on here tonight against Halifax. That can come back to haunt you sometime. But Halifax without their senior quarterback, Colton Milam, and you can really see the difference. The unsportsmanlike penalty will be stepped off against Mecklenburg here on the kickoff, so they'll have to kick off from the 25-yard line. And it kills me how on an artificial surface, a penalty like that, that they actually step it off instead of doing the math and just walk back to the 25 right. from the 40 right. and put the ball down.
1: Right. I'm with you. All right. Surely they're not going to do a pooch kick here.
0: I certainly hope not.
1: Kick it deep.
0: Sultan will kick it away from the 25. He hits it high, end over end. It's booted by the return man. He can't pick it up. It's picked up by another return man and tackled all the way back at the 18-yard line. So Halifax really got it going sideways here.
1: Which is even more reason why they'll be kicking it deep, Greg. You see what happened?
0: Yep.
1: Yep. They're on the 15-yard line after kicking off from their own 25.
0: Well, you and I just need to go into coaching and leave it to somebody else.
1: Maybe we can go down on sidelines and do this. Then still in coaching.
0: Yeah, well, if William Lewis had his way, that's what we'd do. .213 to go here in the third quarter. 46-12 is our score. Sounds like somebody's playing football upstairs on the roof. First down for the Comets from their own 18-yard line. 1 wide receiver to the left and now 1 to the right for Halifax. Here's a snap. A little double handoff in the backfield and Polk ends up with it. He's got a first down across the 30-yard line.
1: The Geo Fagans with the tackle for Mecklenburg.
0: Polk is a pretty good little back.
1: Yeah.
0: And he is stout. I'm going to guess he's maybe 5'9", 210. I don't even know if he's 5'9". Might be with the helmet on. Here's a snap. Handoff to Pumphrey, and he cuts it to the outside and picks up good yardage on first down. He's knocked out of bounds at the 37 of Halifax.
1: And knocked out of bounds by number 5, Adam Edmonds.
0: And it'll be second down and about 4 yards to go for the Comets. Here's a handoff to Polk again, right side. And he has not got a whole lot of place to go, but he manages to get a yard or two. As one of the Halifax blockers took one of the Mecklenburg players and blocked him slam off the sideline over here on the near side.
1: Here's Gio Fingers with the tackle for Mecklenburg, although he's still down.
0: And, yeah, we got an injured Phoenix player, so we will take a timeout with 1:12 to go here in the third. Mecklenburg on top, 46-12. When we come back on Rewind 101.9.
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0: Here's a double handoff in the backfield again by Halifax, and they've got a first down as they cross the 40 to the 42. And the officials winding that clock now, man.
1: That's number 40, David Dooley III. And on the tackle, number 63, who I don't know who that is, made the tackle for Mecklenburg.
0: 63 is a hoss, man. He ought to be in there all the time. Just to take up room, if nothing else. That's a big boy there. First down for the Comets. Here's a handoff. Right side, Pumphrey is going to be thrown down after about a three-yard gain. It'll be second down and seven for the Comets. The ball at their own 45.
1: Jameer Haskins made the solo tackle for Mecklenburg.
0: And I tell you what, you bring Pumphrey down by yourself, you have done something.
1: Yes, you have.
0: He is a load. We're inside of 10 seconds to go in the quarter, so they may just let the time run out here. And it looks like they will. So we'll take a break and come back with fourth quarter action here from Phoenix Stadium. 46-12. Mecklenburg on top when we come back on Rewind 101.9.
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0: All right, Halifax looking at a second down and seven. They hand it off to Polk. He's hit in the backfield, and he's going to be dropped for about a five-yard loss on the play. And it'll bring up a third down and 11 for the Comets.
1: Excuse me, Greg. Tawan Towns and number 63 made a tackle.
0: The Comets have kind of said, well, they may throw it here on third and long, but they stayed primarily with the run here in the second half. There's a man in motion. They throw it out in the flat, and it is incomplete. And I think, did we get a flag? Somebody hit the receiver after the ball went through his hands, and I thought they threw a flag, but maybe they didn't.
1: No, I don't think so. I'm not hearing a bunch of whistles anyway.
0: So it was fourth down for the Comets, and they are in punt formation. I got to say, their punter has done a pretty decent job tonight, and he's had a lot of work. Another good snap. Man, he can go to college on that snap. Here's the punt, fielded on a hop by Mayo, and Mayo heads to the sideline, and he's ridden out of bounds around the 49-yard line. And we've got two or three Halifax players trying to make the tackle over here on the home sideline, but they're all up and okay. And it's first down for Mecklenburg at their own 48. And, we do have a flag on the play. Personal foul against Halifax, or against Mecklenburg, it looks like.
1: He pointed towards Halifax.
0: Well, he pointed towards Halifax, then he pointed toward Mecklenburg. But it looks like they're going to step it off against Halifax. Unless we've got one of those double knock penalties like we had a little while ago.
1: Stay tuned. He may walk back this way, Greg.
0: A 10-yarder for one and 15 for the other. So they step it off down to the Halifax 37-yard line, and Mecklenburg will take over there. First and 10, leading 46-12. And unfortunately, that score is going to get Magna Vista's attention. Here's a snap. They hand it off. A.J. Jones, left side. Nobody's touched him until he ran 12 yards, and he's knocked out of bounds on the far sideline for the first down for Mecklenburg. Oh, we got a penalty flag on the play. Something about this field, the flags are hard to see for me.
1: Me too.
0: So A.J. will lose all those yards and have to back up five. The ball's at the Halifax 42 now to be first down and 15 for Mecklenburg. And see, we had an officiating crew here a couple weeks ago that after a penalty, they were winding the clock. But these guys are not doing it. Unfortunately, we're going to be here late. Here's a snap. They hand it to Baskerville on the left side. He's caught by the shirt tail and slowed down just enough for his teammates to catch up there for Halifax. And we've got another flag down, apparently. Okay, guys, it's 46-12. I'm talking to the officials. Unless it's just egregious, let's leave the flag in your pocket, man. Come on. I know y'all got to go back towards Richmond somewhere. That penalty is going to take the ball back to the Mecklenburg 48-yard line and bring up a first and... Man, they've got to get to the Halifax 27. Here's a snap, handoff Baskerville, straight ahead, big hole, and Chris Baskerville is all the way down to the 32-yard line of Halifax. That's a pretty good start on that first and 25. It'll be second down and about five. Baskerville showing his vision tonight, too. He is.
1: Yeah.
0: He has made something out of nothing several times. He's still in there at tailback. Phillips will work from under center. Two wide outs to the left. Handed Baskerville again. Tried to make a move, and he was hit hard right at the line of scrimmage by Rashad Garner. And stopped for no gain. It'll be third down and five for the Phoenix.
1: Two plays to get this, so.
0: Yep, 9:15 to go with the clock running here in the fourth quarter. 46-12, Mecklenburg on top. Phillips will hand it off straight ahead, and that's Dooley.
1: Dooley's in, Greg.
0: Dooley's got a first down. Down at the 25. He was in there several weeks ago when Jones was hurt and Baskerville was nicked up.
1: He's just in the 10th grade, too, Greg.
0: And his dad can hit a golf ball just about a mile.
1: Didn't know that.
0: Here's a snap. They hand it off to Baskerville. Baskerville cuts it to the left. Still on his feet. He may score. Chris Baskerville is in the end zone for a Mecklenburg touchdown.
1: Have a nice three.
0: He had nothing when he got that ball and found a little crease. And scored a touchdown. And it's 52-12 with the extra point coming. And now we'll get a continuous clock on the next possession by whoever. Dooley comes in late.
1: We got a flag.
0: That's going to be a illegal substitution.
1: Yep.
0: You got too many in there or something happened. Man, these extra points have taken a good 20 minutes tonight.
1: I've got Mecklenburg down there. This is unofficial, folks, for 16 penalties.
0: I am not surprised. That might be a little light.
1: 16 penalties and got 52 points. You want to explain that to me?
0: No. There's no explanation.
1: You live long enough, you'll see everything, won't you, Greg?
0: Yep. Going for two here. Dooley's in the backfield by himself. Phillips under center. They hand it to Dooley, and he is hit and dropped. The extra point attempt, no good. 52-12 when we come back on Rewind 101.9.
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0: 52-12 is our score. We've still got 8:20 to go here in the ball game. I would love to see, I don't want to see Baskerville anymore, and I don't want to see A.J. Jones
1: right.
0: in that backfield anymore.
1: And I want to tackle on this kickoff, too. Don't run it back, maybe back on the 35 again.
0: Yep.
1: That happened one game. I can't remember who it was.
0: Sultan is going to kick it away. Nice high kick all the way down to the 15. Fielded by Halifax. He drops the ball, and it's still on the ground. Mecklenburg picks it. It's no need to pick it up. You can't advance it. And Mecklenburg is going to have it, however.
1: Get on the sidelines, man. I couldn't tell who got it, Greg. I'm watching.
0: I don't know who got it either. I think it's A.J. Jones. Has he got pink shoes on?
1: I don't think he does.
0: No, that was Baskerville. Baskerville got it. And we've got an injured Halifax player down. So we will take a timeout, and we'll be back with more Phoenix football on Rewind 101.9.
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0: David Dooley takes a handoff all the way down to the 21-yard line for Mecklenburg, and it'll be second down and 3 for the Phoenix. Yeah, let's see, David Dooley. I want him to get 25 carries here in the fourth quarter. Phillips. He's under center. He's got two wide outs to the left. And they'll hand it to Dooley again, left side. Dooley trying to pick his way through, and he'll pick up 1 or 2 yards, and he's stuffed by the Halifax defense. Very close to a first down. Let's see what we got here. The third and one for Mecklenburg. Dooley stays in there at running back. Phillips will work from under center here on third and short. Probably going to see a quarterback sneak right here.
1: That's what I do.
0: Well, they're going to hand it to Dooley straight ahead, and he got spun around, but yeah. I don't think his knee ever went down, but they're going to call him down. But he's still really close to a

0: Hold on. That'll keep the clock running. And first down at the 52-12. I like what Dooley did. That's a smart play, man. They had the quarterback kind of stood up. And Dooley came in there and pushed him for the first down. They'll hand it to Dooley again. He's hit in the hole, breaks a tackle, breaks another tackle, and he's going to bull his way down to about the 12-yard line. And it'll be second down and 8 for the Phoenix. 4.5 minutes to go. Wonder if Dooley gets to play for the JV also. Phillips will hand it up. Dooley puts it on the ground, and let's see who got it. I think Mecklenburg got it back. They did, and they...
1: There goes a flag.
0: Oh, my. Did somebody pick it up and run in with it after they laid on the ground on it? Let's see what this is all about. Looked like the Mecklenburg player was just laying on the ground. If he jumped up and ran with it, that's going to be an unsportsmanlike. Yep. No, it's against Halifax.
1: Back. Nope. Offsetting on both teams.
0: Oh, okay. Well, we don't need anybody ejected. That is for darn sure. So Mecklenburg's got a third down and 5 now from the 10-yard line of Halifax. Dooley remains in there running back, and now Phillips is going out of the shotgun on third and 5. Long snap count. They hand it to Dooley this time, left side. David Dooley has got the first down at about the 3-yard line. It'll be a first and goal. Another good run by Dooley.
1: Yep. Like I say, just the 10th grade, so.
0: Well, there's two seniors in front of him, so he's gonna get some carries next year.
1: Of course, Baskerville's got another year.
0: Oh, he does?
1: Yeah, Chris got another year. He's just a junior, because he's
0: awesome. Okay.
1: Yeah.
0: First and goal for the Phoenix at the 3-yard line. Here's a snap. They hand it to Dooley again, and he's going to be stopped for no gain. Be second down and goal. The clock is running. Minute and a half left. Somebody get those children. They're going to get hurt jumping off those bleachers. Next week, the Phoenix are on the road over to Magna Vista. Here's a snap. Dooley gets a handoff right side, and he is in for the Mecklenburg touchdown. And this is where you take a knee on the extra point. You don't kick it. You don't do anything. You just take a knee. Don't need this. Fulton's on to attempt to kick the extra point.

0: out of the hole of Edmonds, and it is good. <laughs> 59-12 is our score with 56 seconds to go. We'll take one more break here from Phoenix Stadium. 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
0: Well, remember the Jaden Daniels play when Washington did not decide to kick a field goal down on the goal line and their quarterback's hurt. Mecklenburg still with some of their A guys out there on the kick team. Salton's got it teed up at the 40, and here we go. Another good kick. This one's going to be down about the 12-yard line. Fielded by Halifax. Returned around the right side. And tackle made about the, tackle made about the 36-yard line of Halifax. A couple of players on each, one on each team were blocking, carrying on over here near the Mecklenburg bench.
3: I think that's going to be it, Greg.
0: And that's going to do it. The final score here from Phoenix Stadium, Mecklenburg 59, Halifax 12. We want to thank Jimmy Martin back at the station for his hard work on the board tonight.
3: Thank you, Jimmy.
0: Yes, sir. For the birthday boy, Andy Piercy.
3: And the birthday boy, Greg Nash.
0: Thanks for joining us. We'll see you next week here on Rewind 101.9.
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3: Fox News, I'm Carmen Roberts. As the midterms approach, polls show Americans are upset about fuel prices, and help is on the way from the G7.
4: G7 leaders announced, with surging prices threatening economic stability and the well-being of our citizens, it will release 100 million barrels to begin immediately over 4 months, including a front-loaded substantial diesel release within the first 20 days.
3: Fox's Peter Ducey. Tennessee death row inmate Krista Pike is reportedly unconscious and incubated in the hospital after Wednesday's botched execution.
5: She received two doses of the lethal drug called pentobarbital, which witnesses say she was still snoring loudly more than 30 minutes later.
3: Fox's Chandley Painter. The Tennessean reports an emergency court order seeks to preserve all the evidence related to that failed execution. America's listening to Fox News.

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3: Fox News, I'm Tom Brigati. President Trump tonight speaking to a crowd of supporters in Mobile, Alabama, after visiting traditional red states, Texas and Oklahoma Thursday.
4: In the case of Oklahoma and Alabama, I'm here to say hello, I love you, and I'm coming really as a sign of respect.
3: The president will campaign in 17 states in an attempt to shore up Republican turnout for the midterms. Thousands of arrests in France as students protest the nation's school system. Fox's Stephanie Bennett.
5: Chaos erupting across France. Teenage protesters take to the streets, demanding major changes to the education system. Riot police use tear gas to control crowds as protesters throw firecrackers towards officers.
3: The students are demanding improvements to run down buildings and overcrowded classrooms. 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
1: Hey, it's Scott from Bugs on Brewing. 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And don't forget, Spot Check Willie will be rocking out from 6 to 9. 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
3: Fox News, I'm Chris DeMeo. The campaign blitz continues for President Trump. Tonight he made the pitch to voters in Alabama.
4: On November 3rd, we're going to tell the radical left Democrats that we have not forgotten the disasters they created, and we're never going back. We're never going back to that hellhole that we lived in for 4 years, a laughingstock.
3: And Democrats blast the president for what they say are his economic downfalls. Prominent NFL TV analyst Tony Romo has been let go following his arrest on DUI charges.
5: He pleaded no contest last month and had his driving privileges revoked for 6 months. Romo himself releasing a statement Friday saying he's proud of what he accomplished at CBS, adding that he will be taking time off before considering his future.
3: That's Fox's Tony Genualdo. Romo had been an analyst for CBS the last 9 years. 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
3: Fox News, I'm Deborah Valentine. President Trump in Mobile, Alabama, saying high fuel prices are a small price to pay for the Iran conflict and Tehran not having a nuclear weapon.
4: But remember about the oil, you're paying a price, but boy, is that a small price than what it would be if these lunatics were allowed to have a nuclear weapon and use it on Mobile, Alabama.
3: Democrats have highly criticized the president for saying the conflict has only increased inflation for Americans ahead of the midterms. 29,000 jobs created for September, falling short of the 90,000 forecast. David Zervos is counselor to Treasury Secretary Scott Bessent. He tells Fox Business's Kudlow the household survey shows a better outlook on those entering the labor market.
5: It just tells you it's a great time to find work, and people are looking at that and coming in, so I'm excited.
3: The unemployment rate ticked up 0.1 of a point to a still low 4.2%. 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
3: Fox News, I'm Chris DeMeo. Stop number three on President Trump's 32-day campaign blitz was in Mobile, Alabama Friday night. The president reminding voters they'll be rewarded if Republicans win next month.
4: If Republicans win the House of Representatives and the Senate, I am going to give all adult citizens in the United States of America $5,000.
3: Some Democrats have criticized the plan, calling it a bribe. Fewer than a third of Americans told a Gallup poll that a college education is very important.
5: Over the past 30 years, the price tag on tuition at both public and private schools has far exceeded general inflation and wage growth, leading more Americans to question if a bachelor's degree provides the return on investment it once did.
3: Fox's Alexandria Hoff. It's a big drop from 2013 when 70% of adults viewed a bachelor's degree as very important. 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
3: Fox News, I'm Deborah Valentine. 10 people hurt when a vehicle drove into a crowd standing on a road cheering on the Newcastle Knights rugby team in Australia Saturday. Fox's Chanley Painter.
4: Two of the injured, a 5-year-old girl and a 67-year-old man, are in critical condition.
3: Australian police say that an 18-year-old man driving the vehicle is under arrest. They say the crash is not believed to be terrorism-related. President Trump campaigning Friday in Mobile, Alabama, criticizing the policies of Democratic socialists.
5: They're being told really bad things. They're being told about ideologies like they're great. They sound good, but in 1 year, it all collapses. The whole thing goes to hell. And you live in squalor, you live in fear, you live in death.
3: The president speaks today in Ohio, part of a 17-state swing to rally Republicans going into the midterms. Many Democrats this cycle are backed by Democratic Socialists of America. 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
3: Fox News, I'm Deborah Valentine. 10 people hurt when a vehicle drove into a crowd standing on a road cheering on the Newcastle Knights rugby team in Australia Saturday. Fox's Chanley Painter.
4: Two of the injured, a 5-year-old girl and a 67-year-old man, are in critical condition.
3: Australian police say that an 18-year-old man driving the vehicle is under arrest. They say the crash is not believed to be terrorism-related. President Trump campaigning Friday in Mobile, Alabama, criticizing the policies of Democratic socialists.
5: They're being told really bad things. They're being told about ideologies like they're great. They sound good, but in 1 year, it all collapses. The whole thing goes to hell. And you live in squalor, you live in fear, you live in death.
3: The president speaks today in Ohio, part of a 17-state swing to rally Republicans going into the midterms, many Democrats. This cycle are backed by Democratic Socialists of America. 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

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The afterworld. A world of never-ending happiness. You can always see the sun. 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
3: Fox News, I'm Deborah Valentine. The UAE prosecutor says the Fly Dubai co-pilot and Omani national attempted to carry out a terrorist attack when he allegedly stabbed the flight's captain using a crash axe. Fox's Chanley Painter.
4: We've also learned that the co-pilot was previously grounded from another airline because of extremist views.
3: The pilot opened the cockpit door, getting help, saving all 182 aboard. At least 10 people hurt too critically after a driver plowed into a crowd standing on a roadway, cheering on the Newcastle Knights rugby team in New South Wales. Police Commissioner David Waddell says the 18-year-old driver's in custody.
5: The male has been arrested. There was two other persons in the car. We had them out of there because the crowd did turn on them. We have taken that male for mandatory drug and alcohol testing.
3: Police say it was not a terrorist attack. 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

0: Local historian Gay Neal will share extensive knowledge of the history of Brunswick County's historic Fort Christiana, Wednesday, October 14th at 3 p.m. upstairs at the Meharon Regional Library, Lawrenceville. All are welcome to attend.
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3: Fox News, I'm Chris DeMeo. The Prosecutor General of the United Arab Emirates is now saying that the Fly Dubai co-pilot tried to carry out a terrorist attack.
4: That's according to state media, which also reports he used a crash axe to attack the captain. We've also learned that the co-pilot was previously grounded from another airline because of extremist views. Fly Dubai reportedly failed to check with Oman Air before hiring the co-pilot, now accused of stabbing the pilot.
3: Fox's Chanley Painter. 10 people injured after a car plows into a crowd of Australian rugby fans. Two are in critical condition, the driver in custody.
5: The male has been arrested. There was two other persons in the car. We had them out of there because the crowd did turn on them. We have taken that male for mandatory drug and alcohol testing.
3: New South Wales Police Commissioner David Waddell. 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
3: Fox News, I'm Deborah Valentine. The UAE prosecutor says a co-pilot's attempt to crash a Fly Dubai plane by stabbing the flight captain was an act of terrorism. The co-pilot is identified as an Omani national. More from Fox's Chanley Painter.
4: That's according to state media, which also reports he used a crash axe to attack the captain.
3: The pilot opened the cockpit door, getting help, saving all 182 aboard. At least 10 people are injured, two of them critically, after the driver of a car plowed into a crowd on a road cheering on the Newcastle Knights rugby team. The 18-year-old driver is in police custody. New South Wales Police Commissioner David Waddell addresses potential consequences the driver could face.
5: The male is in custody. We will deal with him appropriately. Likely to be charged, but I'll let the investigators from the crash investigation unit deal with that.
3: Police say it was not a terrorist attack. America's listening to Fox News.

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3: Hey, it's Scott from Bugs On Brewing. 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
3: Fox News, I'm Paul Stevens. The pre-midterm campaign blitz continuing for President Trump Friday night in Alabama.
4: On November 3rd, we're going to tell the radical left Democrats that we have not forgotten the disasters they created, and we're never going back. We're never going back to that hellhole that we lived in for 4 years.
3: Democrats, meantime, continue to blast Mr. Trump for his economic policies. Prominent NFL TV analyst Tony Romo has now been let go following an arrest on DUI charges.
5: He pleaded no contest last month and had his driving privileges revoked for 6 months. Romo himself releasing a statement Friday saying he's proud of what he accomplished at CBS, adding that he will be taking time off before considering his future.
3: Fox's Tony Genualdo, Tony Romo, an analyst for CBS for the last 9 seasons. 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
3: Fox News, I'm Ann Carrick. New details emerging from the Fly Dubai flight.
4: When I was on the ground, I realized that the aircraft is going down. And I told myself, this is the last push, Smith. The door is right here, and I was still getting hit. But I opened the door, and everyone else who helped was just in and instrumental to this effort.
3: The captain from his hospital bed. President Trump headlines a midterm elections rally in Mobile, Alabama. Fox's Christine Goodwin.
5: President Trump telling the crowd.
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5: Saying he believes the war with Iran will end soon after the midterm elections and bring oil prices down.
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7: This is WREL meteorologist Chris Michaels with the forecast for your Saturday. Today, a cooler day. Most of us looking at high temperatures in the upper 60s to near 70 degrees. A front is to our south. That's going to keep most of the rain today to our south. And boy, do we need the rain badly. May see some pockets of light rain tonight into Sunday morning. Listen here every hour for WREL forecasts, and when severe weather breaks out, we break in.
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0: morning, Tradio fans and listeners, and welcome to Tradio on the Radio. It's your show to call in to buy, sell, trade, or give away right here on the air on Rewind 101.9. I'm your host, Jimmy Martin, and I'll be taking your calls at 447-7128. In just a minute or two, I'll take those calls. But first, let's look over the reminders for the Tradio show. Please, no advertising of firearms on the show. Mattresses or box springs, either, please. Now, if you're a business or you offer some kind of service, well, that's a paid ad. 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Maybe you're a backyard mechanic or you custom make items, sit with the elderly, clean houses. 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With that said, here we go with our first caller. Good morning, you're on Tradio.
1: Good morning. How are you today?
0: I'm great. Hope you are, too.
1: I am, thank you.
0: Good. What can I do for you?
1: Just a reminder, we have a garage sale over on 487 Mays Chapel Road in Boydton. We're about 2 miles down from the Carlake Dam. And we have got all kinds of stuff from pictures and books and glassware and cookware to pumps for pools and stuff like that.
0: Okay.
1: All kinds of stuff.
0: All right. And what's that number?
1: It's 434-233.
0: 7979. Thanks, dear. Good luck.
1: Yes, sir.
0: Have a good day.
1: Bye bye. Thank you, too. Bye.
0: Bye bye. Got a garage sale going on over at 487 Mays Chapel Road. That's not too far from Car Dam. Come on out. Check it out. 233-7979 if you need some directions or info. Good morning. You're on Tradio.
2: Good morning. How you doing?
0: Fine, buddy. How are you?
2: Doing good. Good. I've got a 30 amp CB walkie-talkie. It's got high-low channel, $25. And I also have a Suzuki 250 four-wheeler. It needs a carburetor that I have. It needs installed, $400.
0: Okay.
2: My telephone number is 774-4019.
0: 4019. All right, buddy. Thanks for calling,
2: all
0: man.
2: Right. Uh-huh. Thank you.
0: Thank you. Bye-bye. Got a 30-amp CB walkie-talkie for sale. Also got a Suzuki 250 four-wheeler. He's got a carburetor put on it, but he has not put it on. Give him a call about that. 774-4019. 774-4019. Good morning on Tradio.
3: Good morning, Jimmy.
0: Good.
3: How are you?
0: Fine, my dear. How are you doing today?
3: Doing okay.
0: Good.
3: Okay. I like to put on again today, Kingswood Methodist Church having a fall festival at the Bracey Community Center from 3 to 7. And some things we have is games and hay rides and bake sale, just to name a few. And if anybody have any questions, they can call 774-9474 or either 247-1457. And so everybody come on down. And Jimmy, you have a great weekend and thanks.
0: Hey, you too, dear. Thank you so much. Take care.
3: Uh-huh.
0: Have fun.
3: Bye-bye.
0: Bye-bye. Kingswood Methodist Church over in Bracey is having a fall festival today. It's going to be from 3 until 7. All kinds of fun things to do. Games and cakewalk and bake sale and hay rides. All kinds of fun stuff. It's at the Bracey Community Center right there on Nellie Jones Road, kind of behind the post office. Just turn to the post office. You're looking at it, okay? Okay, so come on out. Today, that's 3 to 7 at the Bracey Community Center, the big fall festival from Kingswood Methodist Church. All right, folks, 447-7128. That's my number for Tradio on the Radio. Do want to give a shout-out to the Phoenix. Last night, they whipped up on Halifax. They got the big V, 59-12. Wow, isn't that great? So had that action right here on Rewind 101.9. Next weekend, it'll be more action on Friday night. Let's see here. That is going to be, they'll be traveling. They'll be on the road to Magna Vista. That's going to be a tough game. So, well, again, we'll have that game right. Hang on. There you go. We'll have that game right here on Rewind 101 next Friday. All right. All kinds of fun stuff to do today around the area, like the indoor yard sale over at the Elm Acres Club in Lawrenceville. It's put on by the Ladies Auxiliary. They'll have all kinds of stuff, clothes and toys and home decor and household items, crafts and more. Come on out and check it out. It's already started up. Started up at 9 o'clock, going on till 1 today. That's at the Elm Acres Club. Over in, hang on. Sorry about that. We're going to have to get a commercial. 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
0: Crystal, thank you so much, my dear. Hope you have a wonderful day. Okay.
6: Thank you. You too.
0: Thank you. Bye-bye.
6: Bye.
0: All right, that's Crystal Dana Henderson, Fruit and Produce, where she's got a warehouse full of other items. Go down there and check them out today. Okay, let's move on along. Lots of stuff going on around, like the First Responder Family Fun Day going on down at Lake Gas and Fire and EMS today. That's going to be from 11 until 3. All kinds of fun things to do. You get to meet the firefighters. You get the kids get to touch those trucks, too, and check them out. Got a water play zone, fire safety games, bouncy house, and lots more. They have free food down there too, lots of door prizes, and there are going to be a number of local organizations down there that have great information to share with you too. So it's fun for the whole family. Come on out, check it out. That's at Lake Gas and Fire and EMS today, 7609 Highway 903 down in Bracey. Okay, back to the phone. Good morning on Tradio.
7: Yes, sir. Can I get the number for that four-wheeler?
0: The four-wheeler, that was 774-4019.
7: All right. Thank you so
0: thank
7: much.
0: Thank you, dear. Have a good day now, okay? Thanks.
7: You too.
0: Bye-bye. Okay. Hopefully we made a connection with the four-wheeler there. Very, very good. Okay. All right. Here's something new. 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Again, that is at 2716 Black Ridge Road, La Crosse. That's down in the Black Ridge community, okay? So come on out and see Tonda, meet her. And check her out and see if and enjoy that delicious fish that she's cooking up today, okay? All right, let's get back to the phones. Good morning, you're on radio.
8: Good morning, sir.
0: Hey, buddy, how you doing?
8: Pretty good. I don't have any guns for sale or anything, but I still have some Remington 1100 barrels only, just the barrels. And I've also got some gun socks and pistol cases. And some cars, classic cars, 118 scale. And I can be reached at 434-738-7811, and I'm Victoria.
0: Okay. All right, buddy.
8: How you been doing, man?
0: I'm good.
8: I haven't talked to you in a while.
0: I know. You've been distant here lately. You been okay?
8: Oh, man. You start going to the doctors, go in and out your doctors all the time.
0: Oh, goodness.
8: In and out them places.
0: Yeah, they'll make you sick, won't they?
8: Oh, hey, I go to the doctor and come back feeling worse than I did before I went over there.
0: I got you, man. I know what you mean, man. All right, look, you take care of yourself. Good to hear. Yeah. Uh-huh.
8: Good to hear from you, brother.
0: Good to hear from you, too, buddy. Take care of yourself, man.
8: All right.
0: See you.
8: All right. Bye-bye.
0: Bye-bye. I got some barrels for Remington firearm. Also got some gun socks and pistol cases to store them in. And he's got some 118 scale classic die-cast vehicles, cars, classic cars. Call him up at 738-7811, 738-7811. All right, 447-7128, that's my number for Tradio on the radio. Got some items to put on the show today. Give me a ring. Let's put you on, and we'll talk about your items you got for sale, trade, or giveaway. Hey, and this is the Parkview Alumni Weekend. They had the big gala last night, and today they got the big tailgating party out at the old Parkview High School campus. It's from noon until 7. Come on out and meet up with your classmates. They should have already arranged a booth space and all that kind of stuff. So come on out and enjoy, and they'll be cooking a little bit in their grilling area. But now there's no alcohol, tobacco, vaping, glass containers. When you leave, clean up your space, okay? Call Tanya. If you got some questions, 247-6001. That's going to be a fun time out there at Parkview, old Parkview High School campus today. Okay, starting at noon. Back to the phone. Good morning on Tradio.
9: Good morning. How you doing today?
0: Fine, buddy. How are you?
9: I got two motorcycle helmets, ATV, four-wheeler, whatever you want to use them for. Brand new, still in the box. They are the Daytona Charger style. They're black with an orange stripe going across the top. I got one large and one medium. Sell them real cheap.
0: Anybody okay.
9: Interested? 434-917-1936.
0: 1936. All right, buddy. Thank you so much for calling in this morning. You have a great day, buddy.
9: You too.
0: Thank you. Bye-bye. I got a couple of motorcycle helmets. They're new. They're the Daytona something style. Got the black with an orange stripe. Got a large one, got a medium one. Give him a call, 917-1936. 917-1936. Good morning on Tradio.
10: Well, good morning, Jimmy.
0: Hey,
10: how you doing, buddy?
0: I'm doing fine, bud. How you doing, my friend?
10: Oh, hanging right in there, just waiting for the rain.
0: Waiting for the rain. I'm hoping we'll get a bunch of it, but kind of hoping and kind of not. Guess an awful lot of things going on today. I hate for any of them to get rained out, but we sure do need some rain.
10: Take it like it comes.
0: So. That's exactly right, buddy. So what all you got today, bud?
10: Well, I have an Economizer Holly 4-barrel. It's in good shape. It'll fit a square bore manifold. Okay. And I have a 55-gallon drum full of home heating oil, number 2.
0: Okay.
10: I've got two oil tanks, 250 gallons is what their capacity is.
0: Uh-huh.
10: And I still have the whole house oil heater. Works with a vent system in the house. It's in good shape.
0: Okay.
10: And I have the fold-away work table. It's 8 feet long, 30 inches wide. It's about waist high for average person. And my phone number will be 434-339-0009. Or 262-5024.
0: All righty, my friend. Thank you so much for calling in this morning. Have yourself a great day, okay?
10: You too, buddy.
0: Thank you, bud. Bye-bye. Got the Economizer Holly 4-barrel carburetor. Economizer 4-barrel. That doesn't sound... 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All right, 447-7128, that's my number for Tradio on the radio. Got some items to put on today. Give me a ring. And let's put you on and talk about your items you've got for sale, trade, or give away. Today is the 18th annual You Are Not Alone Day put on by the Exiled Motorcycle Club. It's a fun day of fundraising. It starts off this morning with their poker run. They have registration about 10 o'clock. Bikes, trucks, cars, jeeps, whatever, goes out about noon. Bring it all. It's really just a rolling car show, but it's $25 a hand, so you can load up the car with 10 people in there, put them all in the back of the truck or whatever. I don't know if that's legal or not, but anyway, all get a hand for $25, and somebody might win some big bucks, And then they come back for a big auction sale. All kinds of really cool stuff, including this time around, they've got a Mercedes hardtop convertible. Wow. And a Harley Davidson motorcycle, too. Come on out for the big auction sale. It starts up about 3:30 or so. It's all starting out at the Exiled Motorcycle Club Clubhouse. That's Highway 1 South, right at the Virginia-North Carolina state line. It's all to help raise some funds to help out some folks that have some medical issues in their community. It's all about helping out. So come on out, check it out today, okay? Let's go back to the phone. Good morning on Tradio.
11: Good morning.
0: Hey, buddy, how you doing?
11: I'm doing good.
0: Good. What can I do for you?
11: I have a 2007 Cadillac GTS. It has 160,000 miles on it. It's in good condition. Been serviced and everything.
0: Uh-huh.
11: Only needs a sensor put on it.
0: Okay.
11: Anybody interested? It has good tires. Everything works the way it's supposed to work. Trying to sell it for $2,500.
0: Okay.
11: Anybody interested can give me a call and take pictures of it or come by and look at it or meet you somewhere.
0: Okay.
11: Test drive it.
0: Okay.
11: Like I say, if you're a Cadillac lover or someone looking for a good, smooth, four-door car, this is the one.
0: All right.
11: I give it to you for $2,500 today only.
0: Okay.
11: Just give me a call at 434-865-4747.
0: All righty, buddy. Thanks for calling. Have a good one, man. Thanks.
11: All right, you too.
0: Uh-huh. Bye-bye. Got a 2007 Cadillac DTS, I believe you said it was, 160,000 miles. Give him a call, 865-4747, 865-4747. Good morning on Tradio.
12: Hey, good morning, Buck.
0: Hey, buddy, what you doing, man?
12: Oh, going to try to get something done before it rains this morning.
0: Right, that's right, that's right. So what you got today to sell and get rid of?
12: Well, I'd like to get rid of some of this cleaning stuff.
0: Okay.
12: I've got this cleaned by 4D. I've sold several cases of it for $15 a case. I got about 15 cases I want to get rid of.
0: Oh, my goodness, wow.
12: If somebody will take all 15 of them, I'll give them all 15 cases for $110.
0: Okay.
12: I just need to get out of the garage. 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If somebody out there, a business or anything out there, is interested in buying a whole lot, I'll sell the whole lot for $1,000.
0: Okay.
12: I've got this Hobart stand mixer. It's a 10-quart commercial mixer. It weighs about 91 pounds. I have the bowl and a couple of whisks. I don't have a paddle for it. I'm looking to get about $600. 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And I have a brand-new seat for a Kubota Zero Turn. I think it's from like a ZD60 or DZ60. 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I'm sure it'll fit other ones. It's got the armrest and everything on it.
0: Right.
12: Brand new in a box.
0: Right.
12: I'll take $150 for that. 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One set is brand new and one set is an aggressive mulching blade that's got very little use on it. I'll take $75 for both sets.
0: Okay.
12: 434-321-3053 or 480-7119.
0: All righty, my friend. Thanks for calling in this morning. You have yourself a great day, man.
12: You too, buddy.
0: We'll see you, man. Take care. Mm-hmm. Bye-bye. 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Good morning on Tradio. Hello? You're on Tradio? Well, you were. All right, couldn't wait, I guess. All right, let's see who this is. Good morning on Tradio.
13: Hey, Jimmy, I'll help you out this morning. I'm getting ready to leave the house. I want to announce this churchman thing one more time. Coming up tomorrow in Chase City, First Baptist Church, it's the Bluegrass Gospel Band, the best band out there, really, for that type of music. The churchman, it is a free show, but a love offering will be taken up to helping the band with the expenses and whatnot. Starts at 4 o'clock.
14: They play for about an hour, give or take a few minutes, so it's not going to tie the whole day up. Everybody's welcome to come on out. The church is at 206 East 2nd Street, Chay City, right in the middle of town, right behind Hardy's, right in the middle of Chay City, across from the fire department. So everybody's welcome.
0: Okay.
14: All right. Appreciate you putting it on every day, man. I figured you just want to do it today, but I'm getting ready to leave, so
0: I got
14: you. Just wanted to get it out there in case you got behind and didn't get it done.
0: All right. Thank you, bud. Later.
14: Thank you.
0: Bye-bye. Yeah, churchmen coming. That's tomorrow at 4 o'clock to First Baptist Church over in Chay City. Don't want to miss out on that. That's a great show there. Good morning on radio.
15: Good morning, Jimmy.
0: Hey, buddy. What's happening, man? What are you up to?
15: First of all, I wanted to let everybody know the cruise has been canceled downtown Colossus for today.
0: Oh.
15: Yeah.
0: Well, I'm sorry about that. Okay.
15: It is what it is.
0: It is what it is. I think so. Mm-mm. Has Lake Life Live been canceled too? Do you know?
15: I think so.
0: Oh, goodness.
15: More than likely.
0: All right.
15: I want to put that 8-foot fiberglass camper shell white in color on for sale. 2010 Chevrolet Silverado, long bed, automatic, regular cab, V6. Truck runs, nice looking truck for sale. And I still had it blazed for a 6-foot woods finishing mower. And I'm still looking for a 6-foot 3-point hitch bush hog.
0: Okay.
15: My number's 434-374-8214.
0: All right, my friend. Thanks so much for calling in this morning. You have yourself a great day, okay?
15: Thank you, the same
0: thank you, buddy. Uh-huh. Bye-bye. Got an 8-foot camper shell, fiberglass. Fits a full-size pickup. Got a 2010 Chevy Silverado, two-wheel drive pickup, standard cab, full-size bed. Does need a little tinkering on. It runs and goes, though, and it's pretty, he says. He's got the 6-foot blades for a woods finish mower, and he's looking for a 6-foot 3-point hitch bush hog. Can you help him out? 374-8214 I did look into the car show that they were doing, the New Birth Car Show, called actually Cruise In, canceled. And I did look into the Lake Life Live summer concert series that has been canceled as well. Unfortunately, that was a canceled show already. It was a remake of the one back in the spring when it rained out. Now had to cancel this. That's what a shame, man. All right. All right, let's go to this caller. Good morning on radio.
16: Good morning, Jimmy. How you doing?
0: Fine, buddy. What's up, man?
16: Doing a little clean out of the shed. Uh-huh. I've got a little cast iron heater. I've got a set of old weighing scales. Also, I have some firewood up here. Somebody want to work out something on some firewood. Cleaning off some land. I'm here this morning. They bring a trailer. We'll put it on the trailer. 434-210-1355.
0: What are scales suitable for? They're like, grain scales that you put a sack of grain on?
16: Yeah, that's what they are. The old grain scales, one of them has the iron wheels on it, one of them don't. So that it's not a dog food, but they're real old.
0: Okay.
16: So somebody might be interested in them.
0: Cool, man. All right, buddy. Thanks for calling. Have a good day, man.
16: All right, you too.
0: Sure. Got a cast iron heater for sale. Got a set of scales, like heavier scales for like a bag of grain or something like that, or whatever. Got some firewood too. I'll make a deal with you on that. 210-1355. 210-1355. Good morning on Tradio.
17: Good morning. How you doing today?
0: All righty, buddy. What's up, man? Rocking and rolling.
17: All right, man. Look, I got a house for sale. It's located on 58. It is D. Close's house to Microsoft, and the number to call is 434-265-2710.
0: How many bedrooms you got?
17: It's 3 bedrooms, 1 bath. It's been completely remodeled, outside and inside. It's been a lot of work done to it. It's a really nice house.
0: Okay, how much land comes with it?
17: It's a little over an acre of land, 1.3.
0: Okay, good enough, buddy. Thanks for calling, man.
17: Thank you, man. Have a great day.
0: Sure, you too, buddy. Bye-bye. Got a house for sale right there on Highway 58. It's a three-bedroom, one-bath house. Done a lot of work to it. Got a lot of done remodeled inside and out. It's on a 1.3 acres right there near Boyden. 265-2710. 265-2710. Folks, I got to take a break here. We can go down to Ringo Tire and see my buddy Wild Bill. See if we can get us some tires today.
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0: And we're back on the Tradio Show, and we've got Miss Melody. She is on the phone with me from the South Hill Farmers Market. Good morning, Melody. How are you?
1: Good morning.
0: You're down at the Farmers Market, and even though there's a little bit of a misty something out there, you still got some folks down there, don't you?
1: Yes, we do.
0: Tell me all about who's there.
1: We've got Short Stack Mini Pancakes food truck here. And we've got produce and baked goods, and some of the people with their crafts are weaving because it's gotten a little wet, even though it's just misting.
0: Right, right. Oh, goodness. Wow. But still, you got some good folks down there that have some good produce, like vegetables and fruits and stuff like that. And you got some meat people down there today?
1: No, we don't. She had to leave. Her husband had car problems,
0: and
1: she had to go pick him up.
0: Oh no, that's not good. That's not good. All right, but you got some honey. I bet you got honey, don't you?
1: I do. Mr. Yerby is here with the honey. He's my right hand man, and he helps me set up and all that. So we're still doing good.
0: Have you got that lemonade person there? I thought I saw his truck out this morning. The silly get silly lemonade?
1: No, she's not here today.
0: Oh, okay.
1: She canceled the other day.
0: Well, darn. Well, I thought I saw their vehicle out this morning when I was getting breakfast myself. So, okay. Well, shucks. I will not be able to come. Okay. Sorry about that. I see that on your Facebook page now. Okay.
1: Yeah.
0: All right. So come on out. South Hill Farmers Market. We were outside today at the corner of Danville Street and Mecklenburg Avenue, right?
1: That's right.
0: And you only got a few weeks left, right? The last market is coming up on the last day of this month, right?
1: The 31st.
0: Yeah.
1: And it's Halloween. So, of course, we'll be Halloween themed. And I'll have a scavenger hunt for the kids and all that.
0: Okay. And now, if you want to get in on the fun down there at South Hill Farmers Market, how do I do that?
1: You go to southhillva.org. And you go to Farmer's Market and then to Forms, and the form is on there. You fill that out and submit it, and it will be sent to me.
0: All right. And as everything has to be handmade or locally produced.
1: Yes.
0: You got to produce the stuff yourself, right? Can't go out and buy stuff and bring it in and sell it, right?
1: Right. Right.
0: Okay.
1: Yeah, you have to make it yourself.
0: Yep. All right, my dear. Look, thank you so much, Melody. Y'all enjoy your day down there, and hopefully it won't rain too hard on you.
1: That's right. Like I said, it's just missing, but just enough to get everything wet.
0: Just a little miss, yeah. I was out there this morning, after I got into the station, I went outside for a minute, and I'm like, what is this?
1: Anyway. And our weather apps are still telling us it's not raining.
0: Right, of course, right. That's right. Right. It doesn't pick up on that mist.
1: Sure doesn't.
0: All right. Melody, thank you so much, my dear. Hope you have a wonderful day, okay?
1: All right,
0: thank you.
1: Bye-bye.
0: That's Melody down at South Hill Farmers Market. They still got some vendors down there. Go down there and check them out before they decide to pick up and leave. So hurry down. Good morning on Tradio.
2: Good morning.
0: Morning. How can I help?
2: I have a 2003 Nissan Marengo for sale. Call me at 434-774-8067. Mm-hmm.
0: A Murano. Is that an SUV, isn't it?
2: Nissan.
0: An SUV?
2: Yes, sir.
0: SUV. Okay. All right, dear. Thanks so much for calling. Have a good day now, okay?
2: Thank you. Have a blessed day. Thank you.
0: All right. Thank you. Bye-bye.
2: Bye-bye.
0: Got a 2003 Nissan Murano. Anyway, it's an SUV. Give her a call, 774-8067, 774-8067. Good morning on Tradio.
3: Good morning, Jimmy. How are you?
0: Fine, dear. How are you doing today?
3: Okay.
0: Good. What can I do for you?
3: I have the Super ATV limit strap.
0: Okay.
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3: The 13 horsepower OHV motor.
0: Uh Uh-huh.
3: And then the Haier portable air conditioner.
0: Okay.
3: That's our numbers, 434-321-3621.
0: All right, dear. 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
0: Thank you. 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I got a Super ATV limit straps for sale. 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I believe it's gas powered too. 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Give her a call, 321-3621, 321-3621. Good morning on Tradio.
4: Yeah, good morning.
0: Hey there. How you doing,
4: man? I still got that Stratus bass boat.
0: Okay.
4: The 150 Suzuki, fuel injected, 2 live wells. It has a trolling motor, which is foot control. It's sitting on a trailer and it's registered. It's ready to go to the water and go fishing. I was asking 55 for it, but I'm going to drop it down today to 48. So I'm trying to move it. Anybody interested, give me a call, 434-738-5268.
0: 5268. That's a 17-footer, isn't it?
4: 17-footer.
0: That's what I thought. Yes, sir. All right, buddy. Thanks for calling, man. Have a good one.
4: All right.
0: Yeah, thank you. Bye-bye. I got a 70-foot Stratus bass boat for sale, all ready to take it, go fishing. Got the 150 Suzuki on it, got the trolling motor with foot controls, got the live well, already on a trailer to haul it in out to the lake with. 738-5268, 738-5268. Good morning on Tradio.
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0: All right, buddy. 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
0: 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Good morning on Tradio.
6: Good morning, Jeremiah.
0: Hey there, Prince. What's happening, buddy?
6: I ain't making no. How you doing?
0: I'm doing great, buddy.
6: Good.
0: What
6: good.
0: Can I do for you?
6: Look, I heard they was doing something with the tailgate thing this weekend.
0: There is a tailgating thing out at Parkview. Each class was supposed to reserve a spot out there.
6: Right.
0: And it's supposed to be from noon until, I'm sure. I mean, I don't know if your class got anything. I don't know if my class got anything, even to tell you the truth. But anyway, you can go out there, and I'm sure you can just go out there and party with them.
6: Yeah, no, my sister, she invited me anyway. My sister invited me. But anyway.
0: Okay.
6: And then I heard somebody was saying something about the old folks were getting together next weekend. That's right.
0: Classes of 76. That's right. And okay. Talk about old, man. You are ahead of me. Anyway, they got a 50-year reunion next weekend.
6: I know
0: you are, man. I know. All right, Prince. Look, you have yourself a great weekend. Enjoy, Hill.
6: All right, guys. You be safe.
0: We'll see you, man. Bye-bye.
6: All right, guys.
0: All right, that's my buddy, Prince. He's a nut. Yeah, his wife actually graduated with me, so she is she'll be attending that reunion. All right, let's see here. That is, so I'm sure he'll come too. Good morning on Tradio.
7: Good morning, Jimmy. How are you today, buddy?
0: I am doing fine, my friend. How are you doing, buddy?
7: Doing great, thank you.
0: Good.
7: Just a reminder, I want to thank everybody that has already placed orders with South Hill United Methodist Church for the student next Saturday. Once again, that can be picked up at 10 o'clock at the Golden Leaf Warehouse. And Rodney Elmore is the stew master, and we still have some stew to sell.
0: Okay.
7: So if you're hankering for stew, and I know you will be when it gets colder.
0: That's right.
7: Please call the church office at 447-4761.
0: Okay, buddy. All right. Well, thanks so much, Jim. Appreciate it so much.
7: All right. Thank you, Jimmy. Really appreciate all you do for me.
0: Absolutely. Glad to help you, man. Thank you.
7: Bye-bye.
0: Hey, South Hill United Methodist Church cooking up a Brunswick stew. Actually, Rodney Elmore is the stew master. Going to have it ready on next Saturday, 10 a.m. pickup at the Golden Leaf Warehouse over on Rain Street off of Country Lane, you know, in that industrial park over there. Anyway, you might want to call in order because they only got a few quarts left. 447-4761. That's the church office number, 447-4761. Call them up if you'd like to reserve some of that stew. Good morning on Tradio.
8: Good morning. How you doing?
0: All righty, buddy. What are you up to, man?
8: Just dodging raindrops.
0: Dodging raindrops. That's right. We got a little mist over here. I don't know about up there in Green Bay. You got actual rain, or is it just that little misty mess?
8: It's kind of just a misty type thing.
0: Okay. But. Gotcha. Okay. So what you got today, bud?
8: Well, I still got my totes for sale. I got about 20 of them, I think. They're 18 gallons, and they're roughnecks with the lids. And I'm asking $3 a piece.
0: Okay.
8: And if anybody's interested, then give me a call in Green Bay at 603-817-8922.
0: All right, buddy. Thanks for calling. Have a great day, man. Take care. Enjoy.
8: You too.
0: Yeah, man.
8: Bye now.
0: Bye-bye. Got the Rubbermaid roughneck totes for sale. Got it. They're 18 gallon ones. Got a bunch of them. Give them a call, 603-817-8922. That's 603-817-8922. Good morning on Tradio.
9: Hey, good morning. How you doing?
0: Hey, buddy. What's up, man?
9: Okay, I still got the 03 Nissan 350Z for sale. Okay. If anybody's interested, I'm looking to negotiate a little bit.
0: Okay.
9: They can test drive it. Things in excellent condition. I just can't get in out of it.
0: I got gotcha.
9: It's hard for me right now.
0: I got gotcha, you, man.
9: And so my number is 434-636-2878.
0: 2878. All right, buddy. Look, thanks so much for calling, and you have yourself a great day, okay?
9: Have a good day.
0: Yeah, man. Mm-hmm. Bye-bye.
9: Bye.
0: Got 2003 Nissan 350Z is the first year of that 350Z, by the way. It's in great condition. It's hard for him to get in and out. 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Let's take this break. 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
11: 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If we don't have it, you don't need it.
0: That's right. If they don't have it, you don't need it. Mike, I'm sorry. I didn't mean to put you in the middle of that thing. That was That was uncalled for. Okay. So, hey, Lori, thank you for putting up with me too. Lori and Kevin and Jan. Goodbye and see them at Rent Equip. I don't think they open today. I think they stopped opening on Saturdays. So, anyway, all right. Let's go back to the phone. Good morning on Tradio.
12: Yes, sir. I got a 2004 Ford E350. It's a box truck. I'm asking 6,000. Phone number is 434-532-5389.
0: 5389. I meant to ask you, how big is the box?
12: It's 10 by 18.
0: 10 by 18, okay. All right.
12: It's a gas.
0: Gas powered, yeah. Okay. Gotcha, man. All right. Thank you, buddy. Thank Appreciate you,
12: sir.
0: You calling.
12: Yes, sir. Thank you.
0: Uh-huh.
12: All right, thank you.
0: Bye-bye.
12: All right, bye-bye.
0: Got 2004 Ford E50 box truck. It's gas powered. It's got the 18-foot box on it, 10 by 18. Give him a call, 532-5389. If you need to haul some stuff, 532-5389. Good morning on Tradio.
13: Yes, I was just calling to re-announce that yard sale on Plank Road.
0: Okay.
13: At 1385. I have tons of fabric, if anybody's interested in fabric and crafts. I have some aerial rugs, clothing, men's and women's, a few things, wreaths, household items, books, cookbooks, quilting books. So just come on by and check us out.
0: All right.
13: I have some nice kitchen tables, chairs, I mean.
0: Okay. All right.
13: Okay.
0: What's that number?
13: All right. It's 262-2090.
0: Thanks, dear. Good luck.
13: Uh-huh.
0: Have a wonderful day. Bye-bye.
13: You too. Bye-bye.
0: Another yard sale going on. It's 1385 Plank Road here in South Hill. A bunch of fabrics and craft stuff and men's and women's clothes, household items. Got some chairs for your kitchen table, too. 262-2090 if you need to get some directions, okay? Hey, look, so much other stuff going on this weekend. Plaza Suite over at the Colonial Center is going to be happening. It's a hilarious Neil Simon comedy. Three different acts show three different scenarios in one room of the Plaza Hotel. Each one involves a couple, and one's having some marital issues. One of them trying to get back at, reuniting. An old flame, okay, and the other one is a husband and wife getting ready to get their daughter married off, and she's freaking out. Anyway, it's going to be hilarious. Come on out and check it out. Tonight is open tonight, 7 o'clock at the Colonial Center. Then they'll do it again tomorrow afternoon at 2:30, and then next Saturday night and Sunday afternoon as well. Get your tickets at colonialcenterva.org. You can get them at the box office downtown South Hill. I think they got they might have a few seats left for tonight's show. Come on in and just come on in and purchase a ticket at the door. And also, you can call 262-4170. They are not open right now, and they won't open until about an hour before the show starts. Doors open at 6 o'clock. Okay, some of your favorite actors, actresses taking the stage, like Greg Thrift, Kristen Seegers, Katie Waddell, Catherine Mataraz, Dave Seegers, Michael Southern, Cindy Williams, Thomas Kinker. He is new to, Thomas Keeter. He's new to the stage here in South Hill. And Michelle Johnson, she's going to be in it. She's new to the stage here in South Hill as well. So come on out and check them out and see these Michelle and Thomas's stage debut on the stage in South Hill. Actually, I don't think Cindy has been on the stage in South Hill either. I think she does a lot of work over in Clarksville with the community players over there. So anyway, this is going to be a great, great show. Come on out. You do not want to miss it. You'll laugh all night long. Okay, just $15. And if you're a first responder or a hospital employee, tell them so, and they'll give you $5 off. How about that? Back to the phone. Good morning on Tradio.
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0: 1936. All righty, buddy. 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

0: 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Okay. All right. Let's see who's here. Good morning on Tradio.
1: Good morning, Jimmy. I'm going to make this quick.
0: Please.
1: I got three tires for sale, 285, 35, ZR19, 30 bucks a piece. One's in Michelin and one's in Goodyear. Phone number 434-264-4957.
0: 4957. Thank you, my friend. Have yourself a great weekend.
1: You too.
0: Catch you later, man. Thanks. Bye-bye. All righty. He's got a couple of tires. They're both 285, 35, 19s. One's a Michelin. One's a Goodyear. Call him up at 264-4957. All right. I told you about the Lake Life Live Summer Concert Series. Show tonight being canceled because of the rain. But haven't heard anything about Bulls, Barrels, and Buckles. I imagine they'll go on rain or shine, man, unless it's storming. Bulls, Barrels, and Buckles, True Grit Rodeo Show over at the Fire Training Grounds. 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You get to see bull riding. 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Check out Chase City Volunteer Fire Department's Facebook page for more details. I should have checked that out, but I don't have time now. I got to get out of here. So come on out. That's going to be a fun time tonight. I do believe it's still going on, okay? All right, folks, got to get out of here. I'll put all these listings online for you. It might take me a couple of hours to get them on today. I'm going down to the Martin Collection, 128 South Mecklenburg Avenue. All kinds of stuff in my store for 75% off, okay? So if it says $10 on it, it means you only pay $2.50. Now, I do have some things that are not discounted, just so you know. I've got a table full of dollar items, okay? Plus, I've got some walnuts now. I got a few boxed up. There are three boxes for $5, one box for $2, okay? And look, I know Perry and Liz, y'all like to get them to feed the animals. Well, I'd like for the first boxes at least to go to folks that were actually going to eat them, okay? So, and Liz and Perry, no offense or anything like that, but I'll have some more later on that you can feed the squirrels with, okay? Believe me, I'll have some more. All right. I'll see y'all Monday morning at 7 with Most Music Morning Show and 905 Tradio. Till then, Jimmy Martin saying have a wonderful, wonderful weekend. Bye-bye.

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4: I'm Paul Stevens. That co-pilot who allegedly attacked a Fly Dubai pilot on Wednesday has been

0: An ID.
1: 29-year-old Omani national Haman al-Hammami. It's also being reported he was born in the United Arab Emirates. Reportedly in 2024, he was grounded by Oman Air over concerns he had adopted radical Islamic views. Fly Dubai reportedly failed to check with Oman Air before hiring the co-pilot.
0: And that's Fox's Chan Lee Painter. The campaign blitz continuing for President Trump Friday night in Alabama, repeating a controversial promise.
2: If Republicans win the House of Representatives and the Senate, I am going to give all adult citizens in the United States of America $5,000.
0: Meantime, Democrats are still blasting the president and the White House for his economic policies. 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
3: News. I'm Ann Carrick. A car plows into a crowd of Australian rugby fans, leaving 10 people injured, two in critical condition. New South Wales Police Commissioner David Waddell.
4: The male has been arrested. There was two other persons in the car. We had to get them out of there because the crowd did turn on them. We have taken that male for mandatory drug and alcohol testing.
3: Several of the injured are children. The prosecutor in the UAE says the Fly Dubai first officer was carrying out a terrorist attack. Fox's Chanley Painter.
5: That's according to state media, which also reports he used a crash axe to attack the captain. We've also learned that the co-pilot was previously grounded from another airline because of extremist views. Fly Dubai reportedly failed to check with Oman Air before hiring the co-pilot, now accused of stabbing the pilot.
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3: News. I'm Paul Stevens. The United Arab Emirates prosecutor general saying that Fly Dubai co-pilot who stabbed his captain allegedly tried to carry out a terrorist attack.
4: That's according to state media, which also reports he used a crash axe to attack the captain. We've also learned that the co-pilot was previously grounded from another airline because of extremist views.
3: Fox's Chan Lee Painter. New York's governor ordering investigations after a lawsuit filed by a woman saying she was raped by some men at a Cornell University frat house back in 2024.
5: The woman making the allegations is now suing the university, which did suspend and expel some of the accused men, but none were criminally charged, as law enforcement at the time says the woman didn't claim assault.
3: Fox's Eben Brown. New York State Attorney General Letitia James will be a special prosecutor in the case. 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
6: Hey, it's Scott from Bugs On Brewing. 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
3: News, I'm Ann Carrick. California's gubernatorial race is heating up. Immigration is a hot topic. Republican candidate Steve Hilton on Fox.
4: Because of their sanctuary insanity in California, it doesn't protect hardworking people like he's talking about. It protects violent criminals and murderers, and that's what I would change.
3: His opponent, Javier Becerra, opposes broader immigration raids. College football player Nolan Wells allegedly drowned off Horn Island in July. Despite death threats, his friends now are speaking out. Warren Hudson on Fox.
5: I was trying to hang on to hope for, 2 days, your buddy's missing, and you want to hang on to hope, but it's like now it's been almost 48 hours, and there's not a sign. And then I got the phone call that they had found his body, and obviously we were all traumatized.
3: A grand jury found no criminal intent. 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

0: 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And then I got the phone call that they had found his body. And obviously we were all traumatized.
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1: Hey, it's Scott from Bugs On Brewing. 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

0: The Coast Guard says the Gulfstream G-100 was flying from Bermuda to Boston's Logan International Airport.
1: Fox's CB Cotton. Just days before President Trump rallies for Republicans tonight in Ohio, a Navistar truck factory there closes, laying off 1,400 workers.
2: The economy will be one of the defining issues of this election. The president is fully aware of that. He made news announcing more checks to be handed out. The administration is tapping into the Medicare Improvement Fund to dole out $90 checks for more than 20 million seniors.
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3: I'm Roger Stern. We're learning more about the first officer who allegedly stabbed his captain during that Fly Dubai flight.
4: According to people familiar with the matter, the suspect in this case had previously been hired by Oman Air, but was later grounded by the airline over suspicion of his activities. The suspect in this case eventually was given a ground job with Oman Air.
3: With Fox's Jeff Paul, no word on why Oman Air was suspicious of the pilot. It's word that the local DA who declined to file charges in the alleged fraternity house rape of a Cornell student didn't have all the facts.
5: The reports say that the Cornell student did tell the campus police that she was raped, but it seems that someone withheld that.

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3: Fox News, I'm Carmen Roberts. The Fly Dubai co-pilot accused of trying to hijack an Israel-bound flight has been identified.
4: The suspect in this case was previously hired by Oman Air, but was later given a ground job over suspicion of his activities. Now, exactly what those activities were has not been disclosed yet, but the suspect later moved to Dubai, where he eventually became a pilot for Fly Dubai.
3: Fox's Jeff Paul in Tel Aviv. New York Governor Hochul orders a criminal probe into the alleged gang rape at Cornell University in 2024.
5: The woman making the allegations is now suing the university, which did suspend and expel some of the accused men, but none were criminally charged, as law enforcement at the time says the woman didn't claim assault.
3: Fox's Evan Brown and the Coast Guard searching for a missing air ambulance off the coast of Nantucket. 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